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One second, you're enjoying your first day off in forever. Then, mid-lunch, your phone buzzes. A window's been broken at home, and you're miles away. In one second, everything can change. That's why ADT offers security systems with 24/7 monitoring, with tech that helps first responders prioritize your emergency. And with the ADT Plus app, you can stay informed and in control of your home from virtually wherever you are. 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

0: actually doing a lot of writing with Kean DeCrow, who is a fellow Cork legend. Yeah.
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0: 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Talk to you on Red FM. It's the home run for Wednesday evening. I'm Colm O'Sullivan, and potentially, and I use the word potentially because there's only 11 minutes gone on the clock, there is potentially a big, big shock on the cards in the World Cup. England are 1-0 down right now. England losing 1-0 to Congo. They're 1-0 out to Congo already. Congo getting that goal after 7 minutes, 1-0 up as it stands. There's a long, long, long way to go. But like, looking at the England starting team today, that defence does not inspire confidence if you're an England fan. They're brilliant going forward, superstars, but the defence, I think, is a little dodgy. So we'll wait and see. They could end up winning 5-1, but for now, they're 1-0 down in the round of 32 at the World Cup. We were talking about, in the last hour, things we secretly judge people about. Little things people do in public that annoy us. And loads of your suggestions coming in. You're easy to annoy in Cork, lads. 086 8104 106. Keep them coming. Dave says, Colm, people who press the lift button 20 times like it's going to arrive any faster drive me absolutely mad. We all do that. Like, I do that myself. And you also like do it at the traffic lights when you want to cross the road. You'll be pressing the button and it makes no difference how many times you press it realistically. Niamh is out in Ballincollig, says, Colm, if you're in a cafe and your laptop takes up a table for 3 or 4 hours, I'm judging you. Well, you see, some people work from home in a cafe, like, you know. But yeah, unless they're spending money, the cafe's not too happy either, I'd imagine. Kevin says, Colm, I am extra judgmental to the people who clap when the plane lands. People still do that. I was on a flight a couple of weeks ago. It was only a flight to London, and the pilot landed in Gatwick and somebody clapped for a flight to London. There you go. And Mark says, hi Colm, the person who says I don't want anything then proceeds to eat half your chips. We all know a few of them, don't we? And one more for now. This is Lisa, she's in Bishopstown. Anyone who doesn't put the shopping trolley back, instant character assassination. There you go. So keep those coming. What do you think? What drives you mad? Little things people do. Like, you don't say it to them in public, but you're instantly, secretly judging them. 086 8104 106. Niall Horan, he's got a brand new song. It's called Tastes So Good. I'll play it for you after Casey Musgraves.
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Starlight. It is Cork's Red FM and it's Steph here with you for your Wednesday evening. I hope you are very well. I would like to win you some Dinos now. Can you name this throwback track to get your name in the hat?

Beyonce, Break My Soul. It's Cork's Red FM coming up. I got music on the way from the Fratellis, an absolute throwback from them. But first, let's get some new music from The Script. This is Man in the Arena on Red FM.

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0: B. That's Airplanes, and that's the tune that I'm leaving you with this evening. I'll be back with you again Saturday morning. I'm off actually tomorrow night because, of course, I am playing the Marquee with Natasha Bedingfield. So while I'm over there, my show will be happening here. Very excited. First gig back after Baba number 2, so it's going to be a special one for sure. If you're going to the gig, enjoy. I might pop out afterwards to say hi to a couple of you. Like I said, just cannot wait. It's going to be amazing. Sinead Quinlan is on the way for you next. She's got 5 lined up. Unreal. She got Stella Lefty and some Dermot Kennedy. So stick around for Sinead. She's here till 12. And between now and the next time I see you, have a good one. Good night.
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8: Hello and happy Wednesday. It is Sinead Quinlan clocking on tonight. Stella Lefty's on the way, as well as 5. They were just in Cork, but kicking us off, it's Dermot Kennedy.
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1: 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It is Sinead Quinlan. I hope you're having a lovely Wednesday night so far.
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